0: Gênio, 3 horas. 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Oxigênio 102.6. Música para respirar. Música para respirar.
1: When me just come to London town, me used to work on the underground. But working on the underground, you don't get to know your way around. England is a bitch, there's no escaping it. England is a bitch, there's no running away from it. Me get a little job in a big hotel, and after a while me was doing quite well. Them start me off as a dishwasher, but when me take a stock, me no turn clock watcher. England is a bitch, there's no escaping it. England is a bitch, nobody try to hide from it.

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0: My name is Horace Silver, and I've recorded for the Blue Note record label for about 28 years, for Alfred Lyons and Frank Wolf.
3: And on, you know, Wayne Shorters and Herbie Hancock and all the people who recorded on Blue Note.
4: Yeah, it's that guy Dwele, chilling with your boy Madlib. You know what I'm saying? Representing this Blue Note mix CD, year 2003, the year of the Mad. You know what I'm saying? So, representing Detroit City. Stay up, playing.

Christmas screen. 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Happy baby Christmas green.

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Just like the city staggered on the coastline, living in a nation that just can't much more. Like the forest they buried beneath the highway, never had a chance to grow, never had a chance to grow. And now, it's winter. If you know the words, you can sing along. It seems like it's winter in America. A time when all the healers that have been killed were betrayed. 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Everybody ought to know. 'Cause it's winter.

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0: Oxigênio, os clássicos para respirar.
1: I like it here. 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
2: My friend.
3: Yes.
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1: O novo projeto de Angkor Son, Boken, com este Vinyl on the Wall. Atrás, de volta dos clássicos, recordamos Playground Love de Air. Agora novidades, Say Yeah, nova insistência do Moses Boyd, do sul de Londres, para 102.6.

0: soul pass on. 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Man, then will trip for show. A tip for you to pass on. Settle down, what's up with you? Don't play that game show. You count the paper, bro. You're dealing with that no show. Except the fact you know at least a trepidation. Your temper differs when you're dancing with the beast in. Ascend the Prius, take a class and release with Bassa. With this, show more people love. Smoking with rice, but that'll last long. But that'll last long.
1: You know what?
0: But that'll last long.
1: You know what?
0: That'll last long.
1: Hold.

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We keep up hope, that's how we set it up. 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

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Our socials, our secret circles. Bought dubs and stats, enshrining our own spirit of the dance. 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

0: 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Whatever the weather, whatever you treasure, whatever, whatever.
1: Better keep that guy alive.
0: Found it, it. Found it, found it. 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
0: Tunes turn up the space, some form of selection, mix up the dancing floor. 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

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Johnny, I can't do the high when